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all this motion I'm having. 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

0: 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Gentleman George in the afternoon. 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
1: 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Yeah.
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0: But, as with any medication, they can come with a cost, a financial one, and also potential side effects. We're talking about things like fatigue, dizziness, dry mouth, dry eyes. I want to be clear when I say that you absolutely should talk to your doctor before starting or stopping any medication. Point is, if you're years out from a heart attack and you're in otherwise good health, you might want to ask your doctor about discontinuing beta blockers. You'll want to, of course, keep up a healthy lifestyle, diet, exercise, and sleep. I'm Dr. Sanjay Gupta, helping you live a better life.
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0: Yeah.

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And Kill the King is a metaphor for killing the ego. 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That ain't true. He's still doing a little song. Yeah, his sister. I Hate You on 93 BLX.

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0: The Big Station 93 BLX, banging the most hip-hop at R&B. I had heard that Wayne, Lil Wayne, who was 43, was dating a 23-year-old. Now, as of last week, I heard rumors they got engaged, but Wayne said they're not even together no more.
1: I would like to clear something up. No, I'm not engaged. No. I had a beautiful thing going with an amazing person, but due to the validity of the temperature of today's crazy world and culture, I considered I don't want to be such a burden on such an amazing person.
0: Okay, AKA, they got a lot of backlash because that girl is young as hell. On the way, headband, boo. It's up next on 93 BLX.
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1: JY, turn me up. Miami. That's for all my scammers and my kid money.

Young Miami, baby, they talking about that song. They say that song gonna make everybody start scamming. That's what they say. Spin it. Right here on the Big Station 93 BLX. Banging the most hip-hop and R&B. Now, if you are a scammer or a booster, we got some money for you, okay? You ain't got to do nothing illegal to get this, though. It's our July jackpot. Want to give a shout-out to SoCast Digital. 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

Isaiah Rashad saying stuff right here on the big station 93 BLX, banging the most hip hop and R&B. Listen, if you and Bay always doing the same stuff, try something different. We actually have a new sweet deal of the week. It's to Iron Hand Brewing. So they have house made beers, guest taps, they got wine, pizza, wings, music bingo, trivia, pinball machines, game board. It's so cute. 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And the good thing is,

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3: She ain't even all that. 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Ain't her mama white. That ain't even like that.

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all this motion I'm having. 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Now.

0: 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Gentleman George in the afternoon. 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

0: Cardi B outside, right here on the big station, 93 BLX, banging the most hip-hop and R&B. You know, fun fact about myself, I don't eat chocolate. I do not like chocolate. I never have and I never will. Now, when it comes to a chocolate man, baby, that is my downfall every time. I love a chocolate man. But as far as like M&Ms and chocolate cake and all, I don't eat that. Chocolate don't taste good to me. But today is National Chocolate Day. So if you into it, baby, after you clock out, you know, get you a little chocolate. You know what I'm saying? You deserve it. You've been working hard. Get you a treat. Get you a treat. Young Blue, two songs from now. Boss Man D-Lo, Motion Party. 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

0: Green and Phillips, my injury lawyers, have sent over a beauty. What's going on?
1: Hello, gentlemen. George, how are you?
0: I just, you know, what?
1: I don't know where
0: I am. Yeah, where your mama? Yeah. Yeah, let's talk to her. You know, she's going to be interviewed soon. We got to do that. All right, so let's get into it. If you need an attorney or you've been in any kind of accident, 4th of July, a lot of stuff happened. A lot of things transpired, right?
1: You're so right, yes. Give us a call, 251-300-2000.
0: All right, so let's get into it. I'm ready to do it. I'm on the turntables live right now. Party Drive Show.

0: 300-2000 is the number, right?
1: Exactly.
0: Uh-huh. What you got?
1: Coming up, I'll fill you in on what's going on with Glorilla and her upcoming second album.
0: All right, check this out. Yeah. Feel this.
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0: happen right now. You know what I mean? I didn't fail. That's all I can say. It's Big Station 93 PLX banging the most hip hop R&B on a Tuesday takeover. My fam is in here, Green and Phillips, my injury lawyers. I call on them for everything. You know what I mean? We want to do something at the church. I'm calling on you guys. And we want to do something in the community. I'm calling on you guys. You guys show up, book bags, whatever, you know. And I just want to say publicly, I appreciate that.
1: GG, we appreciate you.
0: You know what I mean? Just the fact that you guys step up. You guys even make the judge knows. Dogs.
1: Yes, yes. Judge is a little mascot.
0: Yeah.
1: And he's usually around at the office if you want to see him.
0: Yeah, and guess what? Uncle David agreed to pick him up for the Pet Fest. He's going to go by David Green's house, get Judge, and bring him to the Pet Fest, and then return Judge back home. Do you think that David Green would trust Uncle David with Judge? I'm just...
1: No.
0: No.
1: David Green treats Judge like a human child. He's not that David's David Grayson is untrustworthy. But David Green, you know, Judge is...
0: Right.
1: Precious cargo.
0: Nah, he say he's going to get Judge. He's going to pick him up. So I can't wait to see how that transpires.
1: David's doggy daycare.
0: Yeah, exactly. What you got?
1: Okay, we're talking about Memphis rapper Glorilla. And she is in the studio cooking up her second album, and she's trying to keep it loose. This is the follow-up to her debut, Glorious, which debuted at number 5 on the Billboard 200 back in 2024. And it's being described as a summer-themed project. And Glorilla has already confirmed a major feature from a member of Destiny's Child. Fans are speculating that the feature is Kelly Rowland. And Glorilla has revealed that her relationship with NBA player Brandon Ingram has been inspiring her creative process.
0: Wow. Okay.
1: No release date has been set, but you know, she says she's been in the studio working on it consistently, and she wants the album to feel fresh, not forced. So I'm excited to hear it.
0: Mm-hmm. Yeah. Kelly rolling on anything is gonna be crazy. I'll be right back. I got more coming up. It is the Big Station 93 BLX.
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0: 51 North Florida Street. You can call them right now. 300-2000 is the phone number. What's happening?
1: All right, coming up, I am going to tell you what's going on with Cardi B and the statement she made at Essence Festival in New Orleans.
0: Yeah. 93 BLX. Yeah.

0: BLX banging the most hip hop R&B. In here with the one and only Lady Catherine from the farm of Green and Phillips, my injury lawyers, where you never ever need an appointment if you mention Gentleman George coming through the door. Very important. I mean, you may have to wait. I'm just saying you need to let her know Gentleman George. I gave her the smallest smoothie because, you know, I wasn't picking on her. She's like one tiny. She's
1: our receptionist?
0: Yes.
1: Okay.
0: She's small, so I gave her a small smoothie.
1: Well, you brought me like an XL, so what does that have to say?
0: Well, you're tall. Mm-hmm. You know, four, you're not that tall.
1: I'm kind of tall. Yeah, like 5'8".
0: Yeah, yeah, whatever. You know, more like 5'5". So okay.
1: Next to GG, it feels that way.
0: Yeah, I know, right? Yeah. What you got?
1: Okay, well, Cardi B made a statement at the Essence Festival in New Orleans by officially launching her new brand, Grow Good, at BeautyCon. The rapper recreated her grandmother's living room as an immersive brand experience at the festival, which brought thousands of women of color together for a weekend of celebrity interaction and brand discovery. Cardi made it very clear that she

0: Pop R&B. This phone just don't stop. I mean, everybody is hitting me up. It's crazy. All right, check it out. Big Station just got things popping. Your chance to win a whole lot of stuff, right?
1: Yes. We'll talk about it coming up.
0: Yeah, we can do that. Party Drive. 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

0: Big Station 93 PLX banging the most hip hop R&B. $13 million means somebody got some bad news. $13 million don't sound good if you get hit with a lawsuit like that.
1: Yeah, not for the person it's against.
0: Hopefully it's not this guy. I'm playing a song. It's brand new Chris Brown. It's called Obvious on 93 BLX.

0: Yeah, on G, Big Station, 93 PLX, banging them all, hip-hop, R&B, gentlemen, G's in here with the one and only Lady Catherine from the firm of Green & Phillips, my injury lawyers, where you never ever need an appointment, you can tap in, 251-471-9393 is my number. What's your number?
1: 251-300-2000, you can call or text that anytime if you've been injured and
0: I was not suggesting that they call my number for legal advice.
1: Sure.
0: No. Song request, you know.
1: You do handle the hood law.
0: I will do a hood law with you. the accuracy of it is, what's the word for it? There's a disclaimer located in there.
1: Yeah.
0: Not necessarily the thoughts of the radio station or Green & Phillips, but necessarily the thoughts of Gentleman George, and solely only Gentleman George,
1: sure.
0: Right? Yeah,
1: sure,
0: exactly.
1: Sure.
0: There you go.
1: Which I trust implicitly, but you make your own decisions.
0: Right.
1: Okay, we're talking about, unfortunately, Chris Brown being hit with a $13 million jury verdict after one of his dogs attacked his housekeeper back in 2020. A Los Angeles jury ruled against him after his 200-pound Caucasian shepherd named Hades mauled Maria Avila outside his Tarzana home while she was taking out the trash. So evidence at trial included Chris Brown leaving the scene after the attack, which was not well received by the jury. And the victim's daughter testified that the attack left her mother with permanent scarring and

0: And if you think you deserve that kind of money, you might want to check in with our folks over at Green and Phillips.
1: We handle a lot of dog bite cases, and I sincerely hope that has not happened to you and does not happen to you, but if it does, that is a case that we handle pretty often.
0: Yeah, so it's not just car wrecks, dog bites, any kind of accident that's not your fault, right?
1: Yep, slip and falls, premises liability, you get hurt on somebody's property because they did not upkeep their things, their property, your sidewalks, etc. It's always worth asking because it's not going to cost you anything.
0: Yeah, and you can text them now.
1: Yeah, 251-300-2000.
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1: Yeah. 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

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Hip hop R&B Tuesday takeover. The eve of something special tomorrow. Yeah, I want you to throw that wham in the circle. I'm ready. All right, coming up, few minutes, we're going to talk to the folks from the Farm of Green and Phillips, my injury lawyers in the building right now. 93 PLX.

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0: Jones is in the building. Injury lawyers. You know, it should be a household name. David Green grew up in Pritchard. Let's be clear about that.
1: Mm-hmm.
0: Right?
1: Yep.
0: Household name right here on the Gulf Coast, from the Gulf Coast. Will Phillips from the Gulf Coast.
1: Yep.
0: Yeah. So these your homeboys right here. Green and Phillips, my injury lawyers, are in the studio with me. Tuesday Takeover, they're here. And they sent an executive on loan to me. Ooh wee.
1: Nowhere else I'd rather be.
0: Yeah, exactly. Coming up next hour,
1: Birthday game
0: pops off. You ready?
1: Yeah, and we're gonna talk about some more contests.
0: All right, so we'll do that next hour, all right? About to go home with no commercials. We can do that over here. No commercials next, all right? DJ Shooks moves in the building. Happy hour mix is coming up. 93 BLX.
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1: Hey, Chucklehead. You get the tone?
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0: see an attorney. You don't need an appointment when you mention Gentleman George. I'm just keeping it real. Stop by there. 51 North Florida Street. Dog bites. Slip and falls. What else?
1: Car wrecks. Premises liability. We even handle workers' comp. So if you've been hurt at work, we can help there too.
0: Me. I'm, you know, hands in the air. Like, wave them like you just don't care. Coming up, what you got?
1: All right. Coming up, we are obviously going to play the birthday game. And we'll also recap what's going on with Cardi B and her new beauty company, Glorilla, and her next album, as well as Chris Brown owing a $13 million jury verdict.
0: 93 PLX.

Debbie. I'm your brother. 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

0: W. I'm your brother. 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
1: It's the Spin Doctor. 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

0: 93 PLX, it's Tuesday Takeover. Green and Phillips, my injury lawyers, are in the building. Thank you very much, DJ Shell. Smooth. Happy hour mix with Poppin'.
1: Hey, GG. Okay, we're recapping some stuff we talked about. Cardi B, her new company called Grow Good. She brought it to the Essence Festival in New Orleans and launched it at BeautyCon. So lots of people got to come and meet her. She talked about her company, and she says that she is not an ambassador. She is the owner of Grow Good, and she really believes in this company and her products. So pretty exciting for Cardi B fans. Glorilla is working on her second album. She says she's trying not to overthink it. She says that she's confirmed a major feature from a member of Destiny's Child. Fans speculate that feature will be Kelly Rowland, but not yet for sure. The release date has not been set, but she said she's been working consistently in the studio, so we can look forward to that. And then finally, we talked about Chris Brown. He has been hit with a $13 million jury verdict after his dog attacked his housekeeper back in 2020, which left her with permanent scarring and physical weakness and psychological trauma.
0: Yeah, me too. I need to send a letter over there, too. If you need to send somebody a letter, you need to get at my people. Green and Phillips, 51 North Florida Street. You don't need an appointment. If you stop by there now, tell me you heard Gentleman George saying it on the radio. You got to tell me you heard it. We'll get you with an attorney right away. They got an office full of them. Do not get it twisted. Right there, 51 North Florida Street. Or you can call or text. Tell them the same thing. Gentleman George just told you to hit them up. Do it via text as well. 251-300-2000 is the phone number, right?
1: Yes. Do it now. Come on.
2: This new year, we're doing it big.

0: lawyers in here. What you doing?
1: You know, celebrating cancer season.
0: Yes.
1: Are you ready?
0: Uh-huh.
1: Okay, first birthday today is Lisa Leslie. How old do you think she is?
0: She every bit of 52 years old.
1: There you go. Okay, she's 54, very close. And for those of you who might not recognize the name, she was four-time WNBA champion and the first player to dunk in WNBA history. Pretty cool. Okay, what about Seven Streeter?
0: Seven Streeter, every bit of 35 years old.
1: Very good guess. She is 40 today.
0: Wow.
1: Yeah, getting old. I'm just kidding. How about Cassidy?
0: Cassidy, the rapper. Cassidy, every bit of 50.
1: She's 44.
0: Oh, Cassie. I thought you said Cassidy.
1: Cassidy is what's on my sheet. Philly rapper known for Hotel.
0: Yeah, that's a guy.
1: Oh.
0: Yeah.
1: Well, there we go.
0: Yeah. No discrepancies here.

0: something special. I'm out the door. I got to go. But Green and Phillips, my injury lawyers, can take care of anything. Workman's comp situations. They got a lawyer that handles that, which, yeah, we need to talk. What else?
1: Dog bites, slip and fall, premises liability. You get hurt on somebody else's property because they fail to upkeep it or something along those lines. Of course, car accidents, motorcycle accidents, big truck accidents, anything in those lines. And, you know, if you're not sure, you might as well just ask because it's not going to cost you anything.

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1: Pickable. Surprise. 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Pickable. 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I'm up the street. Pickable. Yes, AGs. I'm putting some to sleep. Pickable. He on the ground. I praise God and start stumping feet.

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